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And I think to myself, why now? Why me? 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
2: 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Oh, what we're living in. Let me tell ya.

camera, she got it sticking in the cameraman. Oh, look at her, so. And he's up there. What's that? Hawaiian noises. He's banging on the bongos like a chimpanzee. Oh, that ain't working.